0: Master Hits. Simplemente buena música, pero de la mejor. 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
1: Your call has been forwarded to an automatic voice message system. However, is not available.

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But when it ring, just pick it up and receive. When you finish, put down the receiver and carry on. 'Cause the sun will always

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Needs to too. Well, gotta go. I'm almost at the bridge now. Oh shit, I forgot. Am I supposed to send this shit out?

0: Yo, man.
1: Yo.
0: Open up, man.
1: Yo, what do you want, man?
0: My girl just caught me.
1: You made her catch you?
0: I don't know how I let this happen.
1: But who?
0: The girl next door, you know?
1: Man.
0: I don't know what to do.
1: Say it wasn't you.

It doesn't matter if you love him or capital H-I-M. Just put your paws up.